0: We are getting into real or fake news headlines. First headline, we always give it to you early. Barbie, you ready?
1: I'm ready. What you got?
0: Apparently, there is a user on X that says that they were able to trick an AI into sending them $200,000 using Morse code.
1: Huh?
0: You know what Morse code is?
1: Yes.
0: Yeah.
1: I think that's the do-do-do-do.
0: Yeah. Dots and dashes. Right. All right. So is that real?
1: They got AI to send them
0: $200,000 doing a bunch of dots and dashes.
1: You know what? I'd like this to be true because I want to try it.
0: That would be fraud.
1: So it was.
0: Stealing.
1: Oh.
0: Yeah. You want to do that?
1: No, I just thought like the AI would just send money.
0: That's like if the ATM spits out like $200,000 and it's not your
1: blessing.
0: Money. Right. And then you take the money.
1: Don't block your blessing.
0: You can be arrested for that.
1: Really?
0: Yes. Yes. Because it's not your money.
1: But they decided to give it to me, so I feel like it's mine.
0: I'm glad that this is an educational process right now. Okay. So what is your answer?
1: I have real news.
0: We're going to go real news. All right. We'll go ahead and tell you the answer to that and the rest.

0: Hey, it's Dex, Barbie T. It's B93.7. A lot of crazy stuff going on around the world. It's time to get into real or fake news headlines. These are headlines we're running by Barbie T. She's got to figure out if it's real or completely made up. First one, there was an ex-user that tricked AI into sending him $200,000 with Morse code. Bunch of beep, beep, beep, beep, beep, beep, beeps, and then 200 grand. Not going to lie, I kind of want to learn Morse code now.
1: Right?
0: If this is real.
1: I said real news, so I'm going to stick with it.
0: She's sticking with it. If you said real news, that is...
1: That is crazy. So what we got to do?
0: So it's Gronk, or Grok, from Elon Musk. And so the ex-user was, sure enough, using Grok and some kind of crypto bot called BankRBot. And they were able to send a command using Morse code, and it actually accepted the command and executed the command that says, hey, transfer 3 billion DRB tokens, which is a cryptocurrency, into a wallet. And that was $200,000. They cashed it in, and sure enough, they made out with that money.
1: Heck yeah.
0: How crazy is that, though?
1: Are they going to get in trouble?
0: I mean, if they get arrested, yeah, because that's fraud. You can't do that. That's wild. Or theft. I mean, I don't even think that's fraud. I think that's actual theft.
1: Oh, yeah, don't do that.
0: Barbie's like, well, there goes that idea. Dang. All right, next story. 28-year-old woman tried to pose as a high schooler.
1: I mean, does she look like it?
0: I wouldn't think that you would be able to get that far. If you're 28 years old, you're trying to be a high school student?
1: I mean, honestly, people have thought I was a high school student before. Some Bible. I thought they were crazy. But, I mean, these high school kids are big. And they look really grown. So.
0: Okay.
1: I say real news.
0: You're going to say real news?
1: Yeah.
0: All right. If you said real news, that is correct, too. 28-year-old woman accused of pretending to be a teenager so that she could enroll in Bronx High School in New York City. Her name's Casey. Used a fake name. And claimed that she was 16 years old. You didn't even try to go for like 18 or 17.
1: Right.
0: Golly. She tried to go 16. She attended classes there as well. Shared hallways, bathrooms with actual students. That's
1: wow.
0: Crazy.
1: I want to see what she looks like.
0: Right. And I looked at the picture. I tried to look for the picture. They don't have her picture, her mugshot up. So
1: dang.
0: Gonna have to look her up. Either way, she got arrested. Not okay either. Final one. Is this real or completely made up? Kansas City residents vote to change the title of the mayor to head honcho.
1: I like that.
0: Like
1: I'd run for mayor if I could do head honcho.
0: You'd be head honcho? Forget about being the mayor.
1: HBIC. That's what you call me.
0: Yeah.
1: Yeah, real news.
0: You can say real news. Yeah. Well, no.
1: Aw, dang it.
0: Jeez.
1: But it still stand on what I said.
0: Yeah, I'm sure. Yeah, if it was head honcho. I don't want to be the mayor unless it's head honcho. Got it.
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0: membrane sealing and valley flashing can be hard enough on the ground, but for a roofer, every day's work is done 35 feet in the air, standing sideways on a big crooked thing in the freezing cold or blistering heat. What a roofer considers the difficult part of the job comes after that. As challenging as your job might be, scrub nurse, high school teacher, management consultant, at least you don't have to work all day at a 45-degree angle strapped into a safety harness. The guys that do, do it because it's a career that calls to them. Guys that need to challenge their skills at a higher level, because they know how important their job is to the family who lives underneath. There's more than one reason a roofer is a guy you can look up to. Guy Roofing. You got a roof, you got a guy.
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0: Spartanburg has a great man. Wait,
1: I love Spartanburg.
0: That's your hometown?
1: It is.
0: You're going to choose Greenville over Spartanburg?
1: Yes.
0: Wow.
1: To go out downtown?
0: Wow.
1: Yes. Artist fairs this weekend. What do you mean? Yes.

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1: Hey, Dex, Barbie T, B93.7. You might see Barbie walking around a little bit this weekend. She's going to be in town for Mother's Day with her mom in Spartanburg.
2: Yeah, but I don't normally go out in Spartanburg.
1: Why?
2: I just don't. I usually go downtown, Greenville.
1: Oh, you go to Greenville?
2: Mostly. If I'm going downtown, yeah.
1: That's kind of, man.

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Hunter X right here on the QL Show, B93.7. Appreciate you for vibing with me. How you feeling? It is a Thursday. We are almost to the weekend. One short day to go. All right, right now, Shaboozy.

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